severe thunderstorm watch continues until 9 p.m. tonight. Chance of severe storms tonight. Otherwise, cloudy skies expected. Lows dip down to about 62. Winds out of the east, 5 to 10 miles per hour. Slight chance for scattered rain showers tomorrow. Daytime highs approaching 80. Sunshine mixed with clouds at times. That's your forecast. I'm staff meteorologist Paul Trombley. Right now, 82.

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1: There's only one Casey Kasem, and there's only one show that brings you all of the top 40 hits from the 1970s and 80s. Relive the classic hits, the great stories, and the long-distance dedications each week as we open the vaults and dust off an original American Top 40 with Casey Kasem. 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
2: A severe thunderstorm watch continues until 2 a.m. tomorrow morning. Slight chance of isolated severe thunderstorms tonight. Otherwise, cloudy skies expected. Lows dip down to about 62. Winds out of the northeast, 5 to 10 miles per hour. Slight chance for scattered rain showers tomorrow. High temperatures reach up to 80. Sunshine mixed with clouds at times. That's your forecast. I'm staff meteorologist Paul Frombly. Currently 66.

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3: Sunshine mixed with clouds at times today, with daytime highs approaching 81. Winds out of the northeast, 5 to 10 miles per hour. Thunderstorms likely tonight. Lows dip down to about 59. Overcast skies. Chance of thunderstorms tomorrow. High temperatures reach up to 76. Cloudy skies expected. Mainly clear Thursday, with daytime highs approaching 81. 83 Friday. I'm staff meteorologist Paul Trombley. Currently, it's 68 degrees.
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0: behind the wall. Tillman over the net! Trossard to the byline, gets across, into Ketelaar's rising up, and Belgium retake the lead. Moments later, his second goal. Well, don't concede another. Lukaku on the loose ball scores. Romelu Lukaku. Now they will ride momentum down to Los Angeles Friday afternoon for a showdown with Spain in the World Cup quarterfinal.
1: Yeah, so another 4 years, and kind of like Vikings fans, hey, there's always next time.
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0: Flood Watch begins at 10 p.m. tonight and continues until 7 a.m. tomorrow. Cloudy skies with a few peaks of sun this afternoon. Daytime highs approaching 79. Northeasterly winds 8 to 15 miles per hour. Thunderstorms likely tonight. Lows level off around 59. Overcast skies. That's your forecast. I'm Staff Meteorologist Paul Trombley. Currently, it's 78 degrees.
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